0: Hello.
1: Oh, hi. Can I help you today?
0: Yeah, I'd like to make another withdrawal.
1: Again?
0: Yeah, again.
1: Well, as you know by now, there is a substantial penalty for early withdrawal.

0: 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We're gonna rock the girls and put them to the test, and we'll rock you. But don't forget that we're the main cliché. The definitive best, so get down.
1: Zometeen. Het nieuws van bij ons op de radio van bij ons.

wait all night. What's it gonna be, boy? Yes or no? What's it gonna be, boy? Yes?